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1: 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mean america it doesn't do all just matter fuck you mr for matter fuck me send him power we dey be mo ta for yes
0: dabio
1: send him power we dey be mo ta for yes
0: dabida
1: bible say we dey power hand time e be bra wash
0: sir
1: confirm na wo utie yem pade e be chi mpa wonim When you come body your boy in any pan, I am a bro about you in pa. 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
1: 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Your friend bishop. 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Doctor. Doctor. That's what we invest in.
0: Right, Reverend.
1: Obra Wasi.
0: Most Reverend.
1: A hand tiny Awumbaswa. And that's off with the radio so kasa. Me to me bomb paye. Bible says the one gentleman friend in Yama Mamidia. Send a Kalamalaki to one. Or so what must have you appetite off with an enemy?
0: Sir.
1: One tier friend in Yama. And that's off with the radio so me bomb paye. Now, suffocate to a visit. Slowly, Oba can say, Mammy be a bawa. Na town home woni mu a ogbo mpaia tiro tata ni nyina no hojo no wait bible says one friend mi nyama ma nyankopo di na wo ya hantan na wo be jere radio so de wo wa wo me na me bompaia me tumi yesi minim wei a to aso e
0: mo fa mi koni anto
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1: na mo sia yesu
0: na me jo
1: if say yesu no ojo
0: na me bre me wase wo
1: bo na sum no jina ho Ka emi mami pa.
0: Amen.
1: 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Your problem pa. Ofisa mejo.
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0: used to go
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1: Oh Tumiwura.
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1: 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Oh Lord.
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1: Jesus.
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1: Oh Lord.
0: Ya bi yini free mu.
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1: Oh Jesus.
0: E ma bona na ntie
1: e suwa.
0: Ye mu ade a hanta Any jazz or ma,
1: oh Lord,
0: yes, you deliver
1: one more.
0: Yes, you free move,
1: Jesus.
0: My assembly saw on a bra,
1: oh Lord,
0: I won't call Brasil,
1: oh Jesus.
0: When I'm Suno,
1: amen.
0: Yes, Subano,
1: amen.
0: The minute you want Matter Mabo,
1: amen.
0: But in your firm,
1: oh Jesus,
0: so on a bra,
1: Jesus.
0: My assembly, oh ye,
1: Jesus.
0: And I was say,
1: Jesus,
0: so that was a big beer, I'm Brasil. Oh, you move.
1: And
0: what goes out on Sa?
1: Jesus,
0: and Ma,
1: Jesus, Jesus,
0: oh
1: Lord,
0: that will be Shia,
1: Jesus,
0: and Ma,
1: and I
0: was say. So na wa sa na kwa so
1: oh lord
0: abeshire etefo na
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million formula, 1 million for Antwaso, 500,000 for now 10,000 had to quiet. A new soda. And son, your bump by a bedroom 10,000 in this one. Nampai, when you man were dean in her too. As I have for your copper more to be numb, eh? You're the four, your better when you're copancy, a bray, a domcassi or the adomie, washay and sooner sabre, a yadaso, yeti and comu. A radio seminar drew in chain and anopay. We are seeing the air drew any the air corner, any that's what can I back up and win Yanko pass him. What can Matthew chapter 24, verse 35? Bible is our strong as I see in our HM, and that's some of the inchemuda. And there are your hosem Emma Winipa. Say, and there's a whole care radio semitri nipa, then nipa nipsa o hano, and I say, Utiotia Nasson. Or the four years be a masubina yetia. Esan say, never be our befabiani a care radio seminibi. 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

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Another praise the light of city. But one wane wo wofafa say. 1, 2, 3, 4. 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Walk a sudden is a silly boat. Was a Ghana quitan in some secusia. And every far way. Or co, yada matti play mufiti, Francis Batogo, your blasi plane. Plain in the bodyguard by Cookra and Ras as you wish. On Batogo, I had a mouthy. And I had a maway. Oh, bless so ya also ya cassi. A woman I was sure will be a swim yajow. Debbie Duncan, Buzianum, Professor Dubuino, and Omen Yako,

0: 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Obeti so, so we dey make ano. It is our person we need cha. We need or say we dey nyam slow first. 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I tell you, me no crap on a make a change easy. 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I am friendly. Because who come first, second Timothy, was me bet two four. Ye attend and such a attend ye. 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And then did the phone in Apesi, a big yaya ho, and send you a dinu crame uradi. 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Matthew chapter 6:33 was a Yempe was right in here and in the train in the first. And at the end happened first. O didini, and at the end of Oshishan the first. Ha? Now you don't guess he what trust is how we cancer. I tell you, say from 22 years to 36 years. Hey, so for now, a boy be am not showered yet. So for I know some. On your own blanchain, on your own blanchain, them DVD, Yashisha CDC, blue light in your toswa, sister Yanni crack. On your own blank with a mobile phone to jump for Nina, when you're trying to turn them, they are not saying. Hey, black ojo, and I know you are your vision. Black ojo, me your vision, and me vision, you know. Now I say, you know, you jump around my square, say, you have to take flowers. We need your banchi. Or the four. My way, this is just run out of pain, and done what you from a reaction. Now we are saying, you have to call baby, ah. Lot to play. Oh, baby, ah, a kojano. Lot to none in your party, Abraham. That's what I tell you, say. A blonde could dress as in a snow lot of person fast as in your body bow. Then in your blam, as I was slow, Raddy, now Yakopo Tinimuno, or catch a lot to sell lot, as I said, I don't know. And how all, mean I'm a yapping in the day. That's what we been kuma, may you ninfa, we ninfa may you been kum, the wild person we in ye, not the academy infa. Lot to play, okay, so. Now every yano, only the arena. 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
2: 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And then, maybe my watch, yes, yes, say. One more cono, and your walk, Kaemi pa.
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2: 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First Samuel chapter 19 verse 1.
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2: 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Ane ne nku anyina ase.
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3: Won kum no.
2: It is the say Saul ehwehwe David ya den. Wabe ne tamfo. Che say Saul abe David tamfo.
3: Sa.
2: Na ano na wukɔ First Samuel 24 a. Bible ne kan sɛm bi. Che say Saul nya David ya wobeku no. Ate say obi a kire wo Musa wo so nya wo obeku pepepe. Ana say say David nso akɔye Saul tamfo. At the first Samuel chapter 24, verse 1.
3: Yeah, David, at the year Saul.
2: At if you are some nimpo, I will be some neka. Hallelujah.
3: Amen.
2: Was he yeah, yeah, David, the year the end.
3: Saul.
2: Now, obi pewakuwa, ye yen ye.
3: Derby.
2: 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Now, so, or see, a yeah, David,
3: the year Saul.
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3: wasen ani

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0: 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Tazi Dravish. The Kaipa Pabia. Or no call pension. No, say when they come here and send you a pair, no. Or no opportunity tells no ma what they are done down. Or said, yeah, one more. 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Or do you want any Pam you see? Now, I sat here, Sima Bagra, Gajon Shin. 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At then I would drive in quassia driving a sanoa. 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I saw so. 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A human discipline him. Meshako paint in the private car. Unquire the book could do. O coffee and the Yerubusan said, 1 year, you man or see Debbie. A human with you, my first bomb by Yatu Abomino. Second, Andrea, Ulma, and Matu Blue. wose se wo yawo yane a
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1: 1 CD.
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0: 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Matthew chapter 24 verse 23 to 28. 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
1: number 23
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1: to 28 if first must say onipa ba no ba and then I say obi ka kire mo say hwe
0: it is obi ne ka say hwe
1: Christo
0: no wa ha
1: and I say o wa ha
0: no wa ha
1: ah mo nyini
0: hallelujah
1: amen
0: tiene tiene ye
1: ai
0: eno la say obi ka say hwe
1: Christo no wa ha
0: Christ no wa ha
1: and I say o wa ha
0: and I say o wa ha
1: mo nyini
0: na
1: Christo atrofo ne di fo
0: Christo
1: besore
0: atrofo ne
1: di
0: fo atrofo
1: besore
0: bebre be ya den
1: o be yan senchani akese ne
0: anwade what word no wo mo be yan senchani akese
1: ne anwade
0: e ti senchani ne akese na e koso no enye di nyina de fra urade o
1: da bi
0: na wo be den no wo Matthew 7 yan kai o say you shall know them
1: ai
0: by the fruit yes say the urade kai
1: o ma ba na de hu
0: wo mo ba and I would be who am one one day suffer a due consultation fee nene ya na would be
1: who no
0: suffer a what special oil
1: aye
0: nene ya na de
1: be who no
0: protocol oil
1: be who no
0: e shake urade
1: amen
0: suffer original tv so kasa o ba me nchan a kane no na ya 3 million
1: wahe
0: and na ya tumko 4 million
1: odidwa
0: 400 Ghana. Utuya says you cannot shake your family. And I also say, my destiny oil. Ishake urade.
1: Amen.
0: Shall fry to no one or more to umbu as yachichim. Ebikula ye sobolo.
1: Sobolo.
0: Na ye sobolo, obi a shed out to the buasi. A dear good woman, a kasi ebe say. At the buasi at your lad bed, ya shall free him. I a blog.
1: I a blog.
0: Or did you want CD?
1: Aye.
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1: God
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1: God e bosom
0: and was God
1: e bosom
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1: God sample of the head of my business
0: and depend be bra ye the fly for nipa do be bere ni guso na so hu hu mama ye the fly for if it's a Paul na na ni guso Pan and Inguso, as nine as Babro say, and Tampano, you are in a bottle one, be beefing and yassi at the adi. A bye. And I was say, called you for one. Mebuana,
1: sir,
0: Nanite, that's another Niguso. And the Papa Braniguso, so it's a Babble, I say, Wawa,
1: so on Tias,
0: Wawa, Hallelujah. Young Kosha, dear John chapter 6, verse 30. Yamfashemu John says 30. Yamfashemu ho. And the baby your full life shall kakra. Yamfashemu ho.
1: John chapter 6 verse number
0: 30. What's he saying?
1: I say.
0: Aha.
1: Pan we free throw.
0: Pan we free throw.
1: I know what saying.
0: And what say say?
1: Ani ensenche ni ba na wo.
0: Ani ensenche ni ba na wo ye.
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0: 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Ukɔ Matthew 12 38 to 40. 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

0: 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Hey, expect 100 penny flat. That's what free police in the coffee, lock on. And yeah, he's all. Our dear, but I want you to show. It's in a Matthew 22, verse 34 to 14. What if I'm crying or I'm drinking or coma? What do you do, young people? Because Jeremiah 17:5 for KBB was it no man back out of the Sania? What did I hear the other? I ran any other side of Simonia by there was a blush of food. Blabby, I'm the Nasa Shawa, you were good to America. 8 months, I don't want your green card. I was sending a test message. Nasa Stana, not from the any test message. When you're 10 years, I'm not going to have one. What did I come in our America mine? It is so failing, incredible. Now, we do enough for Papa. Jeremiah says 16 man look at you and I'm Simula. Come with that at the born at your compadano, Faso. Oh, my man, Papa, yes, I'm a worship. I'm so much you made me. I saw Mamia. Hey, you have a man of Papa Moon Pain Free. No money, Marie has this out. And I'm no mere 100 years of Granisha when I'm catching up. Or see it to me in the Sneya Papa. Because advantage I ain't any deno, a good. Can only let you meet your consulate 12. 12 miles. No, I've ever turned to any crazy. No, I said that 12 assignage. And now, what you all? Who you mobile phone now from about kitchen? How many miles? Then, no, I want your store one net, you to me in the chair. And now, should I want dinner? I'm not about to machine the whole day. Who do you have to matter? Energy drink back on pet. I want to machine the whole day about chilling in about just 30 minutes. Can I call your store? And you know what, your store in my APC? Good day, I will have to find it. I may be crawling, I took the Tingalo TCP. And no, only 9 9. And then you know what, Rostock. Jeffy, I would you. When another ramp up by them at a quammy. Over 98 years. Why would it allow the much I say? Oh, what was social commercial sports stadium? Will people get in water on Kramer Gunno beside you directly? How are you going? Look, okay. Let's go. Go, not Kramer can send up a chair. Oh, you. Check out which my own conquer. Cow on a food. William Cow on another conquer. Receipt, I watch a show. When I like to learn your car, so sir. And so, what would you wish to see? I had also seen one another. When another bear 40K, Abiyam, Hino, Toyota, Dachshund, Maurice, 18 hours, none of those who. And no one just said, Trey Dabo, which my own would have. I sat up in your front to attend, and I chrome what DSP. And now my fork out blow for me, and some. But the car very okay. No matter less, no matter comfortable. When I know you're comfortable, Abion, comfortable. Okay, follow me. Therefore, the number here now, when I know who was here, Benjamin Bano. Now, I know what you're okay, and then you soon come. But some can share my for the money. Now, somebody walk out, no one put you, that's a winner, and I've been in a chip. Can you hear the somebody who cried to make a such a brandy? That true whole respect. God is able, Psalm 23, a Christatus 3, and a pie, a japaya, fire and copa, any bonnetti, sure morning, bibi our nemele, your chain, and to boisier, or do you God's time, God's power, except the Lord, the shaka boafo na, I will try it, why you are fairly, when you are fine, one of a sham, a better da, Yakuntabu, no one would be blocking back my womb, skimpe. And no best yaka anymore. Money matter. Still cash. Babylon. Yajin Naya Babylon. Babylon. There's a Nippon Abbas. No, Nabu can there's a cruise. And now this is kind of Nippon to a baby. Then, cash yas yachi, they were planning your money to the bottom. The same account what you said, your conscious, your problem is a chat. It's a CEO mobile phone, she may be a mobile phone. Now, many are ready and cover the best on the lens. I see the way you must see it. You were too far now, even not to be a city. I didn't know because you are yassy. She can't keep a young walk right. I could have moved and I saw that crowd with you when you see how we are the crowd. We are the show. Mammy, come back for the private kind of class on in tea. Why are you crying? I'm not going to shop. I'm not going for us to ask for. I am the firm. Shano Yale. Mane on Tano. What is the candidate to cry? I catch it. No. Yama Monday, November Friday. kano bua krato wa na kra isu enko enko wo su frankwa ene de owo akrato wa sika sika sika money money na mama su nyina kene kana tension is kutu se wani mu se sabo 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mo no ni pa fo no wo mo ni bi eti ni nyame so so wo fa di agro one may try me here and come in some job. Yahoo, you suck and your grandma, praise the Lord, praise the Lord, because on one evening. On who you promise I will control the adjusted biscuit. What a quarter. What a graphic you come. Shut up, I know, sign and the basic. On what you know, PC and Osimu. To 1 month in some mail, I don't back to grab, grab, grab. Be happy. 1 month in some mail, I do not in the summer, come here, Radishi. But people chat a kitchen out of shower, talk down back home. Now, no back could be a good move, praise the Lord, will be on your show. Lord, no plan of mine, you saw, praise God. Also, light off. Sit 1, 2, 3, 4, Boga Bako, here with some American bluff, please. Let me ask your caution, man. Are you a preacher? And I'm saying, yes, what's the place to go down? I said, go down, I told you. I warn you, let him tell you something. I'm in America. It doesn't do all this matter. Fuck you. It's something about a fuck to me. Hey, I'm family love. Be happy. Me didn't know when I'm in the person you have to say. I didn't get a wire call. And we defend your break call. Oh! Don't wash it.
1: God,
2: amen.
1: It was in Uncle Paul Assi.
2: Jesus,
1: I want Pempensua and a Pelia Babe Drew. When Uncle Paul, my dear Chi and BMO, they will see you and Uncle Paul, yeah, they see you and Uncle Paul Assem. Every year, Bremu, I didn't hear a seer power in Pabla Bumuyo in Uncle Paul Assem. So, no one has seen so, no Uncle Paul Assem any Wabla Bumua, we are going to a Hunuqua, or the 480 and a pay when Uncle Paul be a crying, your mind, safe and Uncle Paul Assem, and I'm a poor Emma. To be a beer will be a no ya crado, a bra, ever tear when Uncle Paul Assemi. Now, Sabre, answer a question Uncle Paul Assemasano, a bit frassier or empire boom, to be a wood team in the piano, needing our brassimu, Uncle Paul Dinslow, Sutrasi, near more when Uncle Paul Empire. And so the Nakupon Kuana, I was a sinner, no, Eddie Nakupon Sam Eddie Abray. Nakupon Shell, so I sit him and ask him, never be Ubiano, who's who just in the Maya Jokona Kumakro, Abu Unamen Pay. A very Nakupon, I was sick.
2: Jesus.
1: And a person, my Adiachi and BMO.
2: Oh Lord.
1: One ma 16th December, Abatu and BU.
2: Oh Jesus.
1: A friend Cheva, Nessu and Tuni Penina. Nessie, the way you are dumb, Abatu and BU. And yet, you have for Bintia, and you knew Jabia walk. And then Skebi will be in Tia. I do make a cake, and now they are suing and so. I said, Uncle Dina.
2: Amen.
1: I do my dumb yay, bump by the boy and so. When you define it, say, I am in full so, enemy and me. Oh, my dad in BM Dia, when you make a Uncle Dina. And I pay a day, I come here 8 years, I shall sa.
2: Jesus.
1: For coming now, the moon. Moasem Emma Mulak, no BM, a chim BM, a jim BM, and pay the book for GDA over years, Demo. Moasem. As I see a clear Ayla and Chomo Hindi Mu. When you may also pet or bonny fool, till I was so a qua, say we have been over as a passe and mele, Nancopo and Mat in Amenqua. May I say da? Tiji de Muda. Mawasam MSC. Abu Akua Bewe Nipa. Fanemuya Juma Aye Shamay. And I was see. Swear Tienway. Chris, yes, you dig a simitino. A Gidifonka Amy Cassiapa.
2: Amen.
1: Sabo Nancopo, I say. Sabre, Bebe Utien Bia, Yafas Abushia, Evangelist Stephen Odro,
2: and Yakopas.
1: Don't forget me some place, Abbey.
2: A brain may do Yakopas, say, also I ask you now bet you Yakopas.
1: Yes.
2: The ding name him, we are so dear Druno, a woman horse Abbey, no name Radia, necessary, Upon Yakopan to the crime. Matthew 24:35, can say, was so near Sassy Wing in Abbey Trim. na adie ba kon be ka wo se wi ase wi mu ene onyankopon asem ti bibia wo bia no wo a ene ya wo se mo nipa se wo nipa fo obuo ni ene die ma 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
3: Exodus 21,
2: uh-huh.
3: verse number
2: 15 to 17.
3: 17.
2: Ah, what's he saying?
3: Was it the Obo Neja and Nana?
2: The Bible said the Obo Neja and Asa Nana.
3: Amen.
2: Titino, sir, who throws our peninsula? Nisua Boku.
3: Eh,
2: Nesu Crawford, Kuyadi and the Yamia. The Bible said, me, you win
3: sir.
2: Nesu, and now Blantia Pa Baba, who much as she, yet you crawfire no community.
3: Eh,
2: where your mob crass in the crawfire, Yatino. Now, okay, verse 17. Now, what's he say?
3: Your Dominaja.
2: In the Bible said, Obibia or Dominaja,
3: and Nana,
2: and Nasa Nano,
3: Kunun Kuno,
2: Bible says, any Palaya, the Adi,
3: young Kuno
2: Titino, so we are crannas, whom were the Unu of Buni and Idia. Now, Bible, no, yes, you are Bunia Kun.
3: Yes.
2: It's your name, Blantia and Maba, why, no, what's this one? Munin Yamstron, you bro, no money out of Brasiano, and then they went here in Nepal. No person will call any more. No person who ye know to power blabum. No winini, no bayer minister. Winini, no bayer MP. So person who to call any, no bayer woman penina. This a winner will blow any energy,
3: sir.
2: And I'm not telling my boy want to mean quay any natural. I say, you know, blow me an idiot. Now, can Deuteronomy chapter 27 verse 16? Trust me, can say Deuteronomy 27 verse 16.
3: 27.

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2: busianfo mo a fansa mo doubt no where from direct source maybe o preach in shira fm I want to know preach on my facebook page verified it's not a fake account this is verified facebook account let me switch it send be mo hu ni ye Mimi nkonko member ka asama enya nokre we are from direct source in Shira FM for boa I'm also lying verified Facebook page of in Shira FM with a very heart heavy heart we announce the demise of Evangelist Odru may his soul rest in peace aha enti this is why I got my information si se no bi se na mama because me spreading the message and obi share mama privately me investigation and that's what I got Ha, nti se nchira fo boa, meso me boa. Let me zoom it well. Se na mbe ya mube hu. It was posted 2 hours ago. 2 hours ago. Ha. Nti ya, mi me breaking news se nye papa. That is him. We're a Facebook page of Nchira FM. Nchira FM. 2 hours ago. 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You guys should stop that. I should stop that. This is from Nshira FM. Verified account. Nshira FM. 4 hours ago. I don't move post here. Let me minimize it. 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

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E bi mu di agro too much. You think we will come and sit here and spread false news? This is from their page. They even posted this video. Rest well, Evangelist. I'm posting the video. I say.

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We are here to joke.

0: 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Ipa bebre comment. The information matter ni say na no honfa no. 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Na no honfa. It was me be 2 months or 3 months ni me nya ni message na me enter in council so I, na me ni mhm. One of the very few mo kan yankopo asem undiluted. One of the very few. See, and I am wondering the kind of preachers are take you over. We are just praying. We are just praying. See, I know a bit harder that, but fear no move him one by one. One by one. We are not here to joke.
1: College in Ria, yet green is shallow at the white and the twan. When you send a sassu nest, you need my dad. Hey! 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Share my mini say ya. And no sooner dear go on, paper why. 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Needy much. My mini share me say, Nessie, look of you, I may because I knew when I knew you, and you know,
2: Dabio.
1: Natural cross, like I said, you wait, you know, now can I idea? How are they? The 2 months I'm tear for you, pet. Then you're cooper on crop through moon.
2: Yes.
1: Now, boy, some of Bogram. No, a Bograma, or Basha, or Beria, no, a coon, no idea.
2: You must say,
1: it's in a name, let's tell them about what would you support and cocono.
2: Yes,
1: because of Bunny, I didn't hear by Yadi.
2: If you know,
1: can a power be what? Postale and why different from Bowno. There was somebody be washro. Now, somebody in a washro. Emi ensa bakwe call to glory bakwe home call and bakwe she obituary na sa somebody me ensa we can who say ya true obi somebody obi a win the poster form ya trustro call to glory and me pa na twabru na ntay yes
2: yes
1: tese ya friend and nimnyammu
2: nyammu
1: so be tete wete na urade de to no wacha
2: yes
1: it is said in pa no ya friend and nimnyammu
2: it
1: is ntay yes de ko no ya trustro
2: call to glory
1: call to glory home call so to say awradi afre no
2: yes
1: if you ankasa na afre no eti ni 728 years no wacha
2: yes
1: eti ano no onyakopo na afre no
2: ani
1: a church so home call na obetually so when chakura no ni 72 70 71 no wacha and the call to glory no 43 years
2: ewom
1: no awu
2: sir
1: 42 ewom 41 no awu obetually 31 32 33 home call when you are 36 37 now Blantia can himself go the book
2: hey
1: obuani ani dia dia ho blasia Blantia ninti and na ba ku bi kra ko fa ba kabo sia chiro poster so what a shock
2: what a shock
1: na chese 30 years kra no a Blantia na ncha
2: hey asem kase ye
1: chese woni obuani ani dia na wo ko Proverbs chapter 23 verse 22 chose am necessary
2: ti waja
1: and the Bible says, Tia Waja,
2: on an hour,
1: on a war.
2: Now, one
1: now, one now,
2: so Barbara, wa.
1: So one now, oh, mammy Barbara, wa.
2: And when I'm
1: telling you, mammy,
2: amen.
1: Barbara, let's all mammy Barbara, and yet,
2: and when I'm telling
1: you, Abra, what if you are not a baby?
2: Aye, 50 years go in there.
1: Abra, you bay ye. Nessa, Abra, you bay you.
2: There'll
1: be a sempa.
2: Aye,
1: and I'm to phone a say, was it? Abra, what if you are your money bay ye? No dear sempenti. Nana, you're me at Tonin Kwamu, would dear sem. Because Abra, and him will be a baby.
2: Dabby,
1: Abra, but to the Nana to a former country as one farmer. Oh, Atadia was shallow when in your home. It's your brother, cause when you let up, and there'll be in your 78 years. We're seeing the mammy and some amen da sotiasi.
2: Yes, I move.
1: Papa ne da sotiasi. Papa ne ko 18 years, we're seeing the mammy and soda. And now you know, Samus, I will find a siema.
2: Since Sabasa.
1: Can any mammy?
2: Amen.
1: I will find a siema. Or see, Tiwaja.
2: No one now who walk.
1: Now, on the who
2: walk. No one now, so
1: now, oh, mammy, so
2: Barbara, wa.
1: So Barbara, wa. And then you'll be a mammy, Tia.
2: Oh.
1: Sofu kura tu mu katsira se wo o ma me na ye wo
2: ye wo
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2: confusion kase
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1: wo penipanim enimnyam
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1: 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I'm working the cinema and the papa and the
2: and
1: a yellow. It is only no best look on a bush of you more. Womba Kuno,
2: I was some.
1: Not to us or to us or on the money. Proverbs 23:22 was it?
2: Tiwaja.
1: But was it Tiwaja?
2: Oh,
1: no.
2: I want
1: to. Now, when I show
2: Barbara,
1: Barbara,
2: Munanim,
1: Lord Jesus, 25 was it?
2: No, I don't know what I need.
1: Barbara say, Akora, my word, I know what I need.
2: And
1: my brother. Uto semla koma o papa dwale ye fiese ni
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1: 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To aso wai.
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1: Bo she ya diade.
2: E wo mu.
1: Bo she wo mu ni se. U be nyina che.
2: Na wie wo ye.
1: O be wie wo ye.
2: Ha wona war sasa.
1: Oh Lord Jesus. So person who taught 70-80 years no. Mi ni abuade e. Bro mo se. 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
2: 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Na wie wo ye.
1: 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Eti mlatia ne maba wa nsi wa mu ye nyina wa mu muade.
2: Yes.
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2: Na wona wa lesa
1: 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Na no ansha ne watu nyet enyina che. Na uko Colossians chapter 3 verse 20. Abrantia wutie sam no na wotrotro quotation shi no. Bo made se wo besua Bible no na se wo na wo muade wa fiase abuade.
2: Sa.
1: What is Colossians 3:20 and what say?
2: Emma,
1: I say ma,
2: won't you move asema?
1: Bible say won't you move fashion?
2: What
1: you know?
2: Na when I saw radian
1: ni. Bible say, emra se me so radian ni me say, we be di waja ne wonani.
2: Hey,
1: we be bu panini.
2: Emu do.
1: Praise God.
2: Hallelujah.
1: 1 Peter chapter 5 verse 5.
2: 1 Peter
1: 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What she say?
2: Emma fra ho brasie.
1: Nti Bible no tie. Asleti fi asema. We say mo fra ho brasie.
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2: Yes.
1: Gayoyo.
2: Yes.
1: Bonsam nana.
2: Yes.
1: Joe Tapoli.
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2: Yes.
1: Eh wo sa akura bi anya bi.
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1: 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E kuro ni dumpon
2: 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Da bi da.
1: Who left from her? One, one pack of food.
2: Yes.
1: A crawl in the toilet. School dining suit in our park. Because of one year, the enemy. Why, you know what that would have? Obianco, Conimari Brano. 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

0: 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And Eddie, I mean, whatever.
1: When you hope you,
0: Trasway.
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1: Ophelia, dear daddy.
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0: Opio, ya hand time. 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
1: What about Nimu?
0: Hey, you turn of warm fat.
1: There be that.
0: Always am I right.
1: Hey.
0: New Year's your one on him, Bibia.
1: Mashi.
0: Baba says, send him, Palo. Obey, daddy.
1: What about Nimu?
0: Oh, Lord. Oh, Lord.
1: Kwanim
0: Twaswai.
1: Wase.
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0: 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Proverbs chapter 3 verse 34 no.
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0: 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He dey watch dey. 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And a man may a few will be catching a machine, if you say, Whoa, a fairy say, Sika must send a die way on a bit me at all. Hey, Nippa the Sammy and Yakopa born a shiny session.
1: Some can see.
0: And Chanel Bobound and the Funna Pusta 42, 43, 56, no man from Bam. Now what was what?
1: And yes, I'm number four.
0: I will say, yes, I'm number four.
1: And now Brassia,
0: and now Brassia home.
1: I tell you, say,
0: I say, say,
1: when you're cheerful.
0: Oh, no, no, what shall I do? What's wrong? What to do? What's wrong with you? Shall I be able to progress 18:12? What's he say?
1: Dear D, or say any money?
0: Babu said, dear D, or say any money?
1: Obelema,
0: Obelema,
1: Nakuma man who
0: say, Nakuma man who shoo. When you talk about a patalon tea,
1: there be that.
0: Let's send us a miala and miala. When you come on, Kuan or Cassadi, the Sassin was a miala and miala.
1: Hey,
0: Nipa, the Senia, hand time, ya homas went to. What Cassa was a miala and miala, twas way.
1: What say?
0: Aha,
1: dear D, or say any money?
0: You don't say any money, say.
1: Obelema, come on, was
0: Nipa, Nakuma man who shoo.
1: Now, dear D, and Munyaman.
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0: 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Now, go ask him with Job now. Job chapter 22, verse 29. Monsieur, they should be here for a word of blessing discipline. Am I when you are blessed? Job chapter 22, verse 29.
1: Wasn't that so? Bro, what's
0: here? Baba say, Bro, what's here?
1: Oba kase.
0: I'm a
1: soul.
0: I'm a soul, daddy.
1: Oh,
0: perform. 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Wouldn't it be a quabia? 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
1: Yes.
0: Wini bi amenipa musa wini bi.
1: Yes.
0: Ya wene na nyake sesam. Praise God.
1: Hallelujah.
0: Twaso Job 22 verse 29.
1: O se.
0: Aha.
1: Se obre wasi.
0: Obre wasi a.
1: Obaka sa emaso ho.
0: Aho maso ho.
1: Na obre se ni di.
0: Na obi obre no hose de.
1: Obama na di.
0: Hey Lord Jesus. Kosha sembi. Awo Jeremiah chapter 15 no. Bible so obi obre no hose bi a obedi ye.
1: Yes.
0: Bible do famu ba ebedi ye.
1: Yes.
0: Abrantia uti school mu. Uye school ni One brown was your school worker. When you teach a four, and to copy a baby school, my blunt take him. Demonstration if you're not only a permit teacher for no more monk, the teacher for no choir. Near any poor bachelor, dear man, Wabe minister, Wabe pay MP, a doer, a blunt teacher for in every school. Can I mind tell them about why your work is semi? Look on for the UST for the poly, Sunya polycra, dear mamma, almost 70% for me discipline.
1: Yes.
0: Carefully, Kumasi carefully. I did Bruno Chan was here in Anya. I bet you four, a crumb four, who shall Bruno Chan was here. All cross here, you want to do a Mukogun and baby near the one year hospital. Because baby, I did not want to enter, say, would you crack crack or show what? Lord Jesus,
1: we crumb too much.
0: You come again for baby, what you find your hospital here, your young couple baby sit down for four. Now Bruno Chuck, when was here in Anya? A chaskuno. That is simply Kosham Kwalanke Tinketi a trunless ni and Tadia. A bubble I say, a bra usia blanche be on the trun as one nim. As one nim, where are we be minister? Or my way be in
1: Yahoo.
0: Where be minister? Shenon girl out co school, she's where you are new from the Nam school more. One want to send him send a new free for 38. No, I jump one inti, Wakofa blazer 32, the Mienfuno. the Jesus cross ya to the come the cross na ko she nufu the enufu ni repu Jesus where your by way be ye nurse ni a o di obi pon ya wa wo na Jesus wo mkra ba wo adwem pa bia ni mitrim
2: yes
0: hey minia ti na fa bobla pa o na Jeremiah chapter 50 verse 31 to 32 as say
2: o hanteni
0: na bible say a hanteni
2: she
0: she
2: minu na nya
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2: urade
0: urade ya no si o
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0: 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I mean, America, it doesn't do all just matter fuck you. Me shuffle matter fuck me. Send him power, we're going to be watching for 10 years.
2: Davido.
0: Send him power, we're going to be watching for 10 years.
2: Davido.
0: Bible say, we're going to be watching for 10 years. I'm going to watch it.
2: Sir.
0: Confirm. Now, who tell you, I'm going to be watching for him. When you're going to be watching for him, you're going to be watching for him.

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1: yes
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0: ento mo ho so
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1: efisa me jo
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1: me jo
0: ada wo sofo wo jo
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1: most reverend
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1: sa
0: man tie friend me nyama and the sofu ko jan radio so me na me bomb paye na sofu ketu bi so die chire odi o ba kai say ma me bi oba wa na ta ho ho mo ni mu a o bomb paye tir o ta ta ni nyina no ho jo no no wait Bible says one friend in Yama Menyankupodi. Now we are hand time. Now we join radio so day. Whoa, whoa, whoa, whoa. 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Me to me, yes, say. Minimum way, twas way.
1: Move me, move me, Konya, to
0: Bible, some of them, Konya, to
1: Musiami.
0: No, Monsieur, yes,
1: I made you.
0: If you say yes, you know. Or two.
1: Now, my brother wants to
0: go on a soon, no, Jinaho. Kaemi, mammy,
1: amen.
0: I suffer your problem, oh. Your problem, papa. If you say, I'm a joke.
1: Na me
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0: Hello, hello, hello. 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She team. 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
0: 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Ephesians 2:21. 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
1: akaka to mu
0: Ephesians chapter 5 verse 21
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1: wase
0: ose
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0: Bible say mom bra mo wase ma mo ho
1: Christ suro mu
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0: 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Afa ahu brase ho. O ko flip 2 na, verse 5 to 11.
1: Philippians 2,
0: verse 5 to 11.
1: Christ ahu brase.
0: Bible say Christ ahu brase.
1: Ene na ho pachiri.
0: Ah. You should bread and wash it, do. And I saw for about the fire, dry it, do. I will show you your mood, do. Flip chapter 2, verse 5 to 11.
1: Yes, I'm blessed.
0: Yes, yes, I'm blessed.
1: Then I'm blessed.
0: Oh, Lord Jesus. Faso.
1: Mama, I give you Christ. Yes,
0: Mama, say, Yama, I give you Christ. Yes, you're going to
1: time. Now,
0: yes, you can't show me what you're going to be. Not easy.
1: But
0: two for two, Nipa, Bow, and Tire, you're easy. About two for Dimua, and you're easy. But you can't see, yes, you're Christ. 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
1: 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Ma no so kase.
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0: 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O pese o ko wani ma bre ho ase pa. 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
0: Say yes to demo. 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
0: 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As I say so for.
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0: Oh.
1: No ni ewura.
0: Oh Lord Jesus.
1: Ama je nyankopon ni mu nyam.
0: Ah. Nyinya confirm pa.
1: Yes.
0: Shokoja die go first Peter. Nyinya, bomade so beto chidi ni cassette bi pa. Ba bia beti ni we bia bomade. The family evangelist odro.
1: Yes.
0: Me number ni 0243325517. 0243325517. What did I say? Why you can't set in Sydney? No, all your friend, no man. No, you are who can't have a my brother. And we are what to me and your Brazil will burn what to me at Nassi.
1: Yes,
0: that the Yassi condominia. So I'm not one saying Yan Copan in Yama over Brazil, say Yassi with Papa. I wish you bought now Brazilian, really no man Basaba Sawinti. Oh, my crowd, tell the corner what to the king. What to suffer wood to appear
1: with snow,
0: but to mess off from the call my mini fear, Opia Sesofo, Meshahaba. 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
1: amen
0: ofa ma wo It is first Peter chapter 3, no? verse 8 to 12. What's he say?
1: What's it? Bakuye.
0: What's it? Bakuye.
1: Odo.
0: Odo.
1: I'm blessed.
0: Oh, Lord Jesus. I'm blessed. You are not going to go.
1: Nabio.
0: What's it?
1: What's it? Nabio. What's
0: it? Some may catch you in a day. And then they will tell me. What's it? Ninian and say.
1: Munyan Yajon Crow.
0: Yen Yajon Crow.
1: Mamma. Mother was saying, you know.
0: Barbara say. Yano Bay, who said, you know.
1: We have to see more.
0: Yeah, you must see. Am I a young woman?
1: Munyan, I'll bless you.
0: Barbara said, oh, wow. Trust and up, trying to say. I didn't make a man young woman.
1: Yes.
0: What's it? Jina will bless you again,
1: sir.
0: Not for Pierre Faco Bobla. No radium wedi ye.
1: Yes.
0: Jina wo blase adwen. 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
0: Obuo ani die. 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To me, son, and copper and the camera. 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
1: Moment,
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1: Yes,
0: discipline, humble yourself. Who was so do? I'm a son, ya, I am ma. 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So best sacre, no rain, and no pay, a blout in the ya. To Radibesalpa, two for your copper, we shall be.
1: Amen.
0: Send me what he and name. 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Let me have one. A blast and panuqua. Then you are so down so ha. The woman up on paye. Not a radia wow. I'm a what to mean now, blasier, and what body and idiom home. No what to me, Yanante. So for bomb pie in the empire.
1: When you put two for
0: Jesus,
1: as an uncle did.
0: Oh Lord,
1: our ancient
0: Jesus,
1: and some pa
0: Jesus,
1: and I'm Wakuaso. Amen. Ya brain na no pen.
0: Oh Lord.
1: Mo nyanko din da.
0: Oh Jesus.
1: Ya da was say.
0: Oh Timura.
1: Ya can say.
0: Oh no.
1: Fa enfo so da na to che.
0: Jesus.
1: Fa mo muyo e free.
0: Jesus.
1: Me dey tell for ina kuma sha
0: o sa. Oh Lord.
1: Me dey ma join sha o sa.
0: Amen.
1: Asa me nyamu tintin man.
0: Amen.
1: Asa me ensha o ma.
0: Jesus.
1: Asa me say wona bra bo.
0: Oh Lord.
1: Ya hunter adol no.
0: Jesus.
1: Ya hunter sha ne ma.
0: Oh Lord.
1: Me dey yini free mu.
0: Amen.
1: Yes, dey yini free mu.
0: Oh Jesus.
1: E ma bo na nante e
0: so wa. Ye
1: mu ade a hunter any Joshua or Mark,
0: oh Lord,
1: yes, you deliver
0: all of them.
1: Yes, you don't feel moved.
0: Jesus,
1: my assembly, so on a brab,
0: oh Lord,
1: I won't call Brazil.
0: Oh Jesus,
1: when I move soon,
0: amen.
1: Yes, Subano,
0: amen.
1: The minute you want Matter Mabo,
0: amen.
1: But in your firm,
0: oh Jesus,
1: so on a brab,
0: Jesus,
1: my assembly, oh ye,
0: Jesus,
1: and I was sick,
0: Jesus,
1: so that was so I beg beer, I'm Brazil. Oh, you move.
0: Amen.
1: Wako, kasa zi shon sa.
0: Jesus.
1: Sa ma.
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0: 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What you shame? 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
1: Do I Janu Nani?
0: Esero chapter 20, verse 14.
1: What say? 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
1: in Sayawa,
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1: Sir.
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0: 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See, welcome up one day. 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
1: woo,
0: one more chance you are doing it. Yan the mirror, my idea. Fisher, why you see a crying? Woman near bear man, why you see a crying? No one for a simple congratulation, busy way, or a cake or cotton, a box, a cake, a crow, cotton, one and a co, into Kawah. Sister, Unquan Etia. Etia Lovasha man from by Hosa, 58.
1: What a show.
0: Hallelujah.
1: Amen.
0: 45. 50. Hey, a radio issue. Me to me who posts a man dying, not by noble Bosa. And I know I'm a combo. A mammy, you know, Baconia, 35, Baconia. 32. And away na watch it that way. So you have any. And I, me do want to make kind. Now, Papa, be better on also kind. Papa, the hair posters in the say, or say, most uncle for we. Mube wusa. Utumsia, the Iano. You're packing a little bit of abundance. You're dumb TV, the abundant pump. It's a girl,
1: amen.
0: Tien, tien, yep, and a tien, ye. Oba, while if one in the Kunuka now, charge it. And a cotton a doom. Sister, what did I were doom?
1: Aye.
0: Nay, I was our neighbor. A shake out of it.
1: Amen.
0: Tianetian Yepa. Call Romans chapter 7, verse 2. Romans chapter 7, verse 2.
1: Romans chapter 7,
0: verse 2.
1: Verse number 2. No.
0: Ah, what's it say?
1: I say, Now, about send you clear, said
0: the what you were the name? About was send you clear, said the
1: or them latter tenants as an nuclear.
0: It was about what you look at Capata. Who shall be a
1: brow, Tiasi,
0: a brand who could Tiasi, hallelujah,
1: amen.
0: I have festival. What about was shall be a machine? Ya about while for who could digest or charge you. Bema biya didiye numre wia our last one edwiane last one waho eh ye edwiane nyanko pankasa ubitu no se lumba bwane no se edwiane ayenche edwiane ayenua tieniye inti 1 Corinthians 7 verse 5 to 6 Bible on the kase mbi 1 Corinthians chapter 7 verse 5 to 6 o kase
1: o se mumfa mo Monfa mo ho nkame mo ho.
0: What you say about Bible maker? Monfa mo ho nkame mo ho. Hallelujah.
1: Amen.
0: Na wo otu aso a.
1: I say. This am banu pene so say. But na ho e break
0: Na wo otu aso say na bro say monfa mo mre ye so.
1: Ai.
0: An so ma anye den. Anye sa na wo ho.
1: Sa na wo ho.
0: Monfa mo ho nkame mo ho. This Bible na kan o Proverbs chapter 30 verse 19 to 20. Proverbs chapter 30 verse 19 to 20. Yeah, first send me home.
1: Proverbs chapter 30 verse 19 to 20. I say,
0: what you are saying?
1: Now, or what
0: pine? And I was so kindness of ever for good time.
1: And some kind of apple.
0: And I can't a shy ship also. No crying, and it's a possessive.
1: No, Bama crying,
0: and a Bama so crying away.
1: About bound.
0: Hallelujah.
1: Amen.
0: Bama so crying away.
1: About bound.
0: Hallelujah. na oba wale fo pa da wa na jona be ni kru da ne chena ni kru kan

0: healing. Or telling his son obey Yatuachini, or telling an an obey, no bow while the four coda said it was Yasha Shadow, as were called by no Akopatan Toka. I would do home mobile. I would do home mobile. Uko Proverbs chapter 31, verse 26. Yeah, if I won't touch you, Proverbs chapter 31, verse 26.
1: I say.
0: Verse 1, this is a problem 31, no.
1: Proverbs chapter 31.
0: You can't tell no first.
1: 31 verse number 10.
0: What's this saying?
1: As a first one saying,
0: uh-huh.
1: Are you a papa?
0: Are you a papa? Are you a papa? Are you a papa? Verse 26, you say.
1: Verse number 26.
0: Ah, what's this say?
1: I see what Gwen and Nyansen.
0: Oba, say Nikuru Wachire Noa, Nikuru Kwa Wachire Moa, or Nuo Kulutia, or Biena Nyansen.
1: Now they are to tell one.
0: Hallelujah. Now, Oba, I look for Tim Kachin Nikuru Sabama Kwasiata, so see me for Minimum Hokras and Bawalewa. I would have found one in Chow. No, Homo. Was a Sadia of Bama Tini Christo, no, Wanutia Bama, Wanutia Christo. What problem?
1: She.
0: Sister, submit yourself. 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Now I insha.
2: Amen.
3: I trust you, the Radiba Assemble Radima. 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You young couple, yes, some no, or a God of principle. 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
2: amen
3: your tone bo ase won sohwem bia no awrade e shira no adam feeli won yakopon no awrade su feeli no Wuni how be bri eno unya ye. Yesu Christo jina social no. Du sorry for a woof woman no babro say Yesu Christo say what you are so near success to me in idea. I shall mean sir because we di Yanko Pon Boasito in Samso. Di Uko Babro no mwa and nanu pay as some a de blow war in yina ne say. To boasi won social now be din kunyim.
4: Amen.
3: So to was you on social moi, who be drinking him. He said, Eurade, Onyanipa, and with theatro, said a transom necan. You could James chapter 1, verse 12. I want a 72.
4: Was it in Shano Nipa?
3: In Shanka Winipa,
4: or Tony Boise,
3: or Tony Boise,
4: so him,
3: I won't sush him.
4: That's a different fit to the
3: car. Social Mufia,
4: Obina and Cobotry,
3: Chinipa, a principal, and she say it. And they were ready to go.
4: Yes.
3: Send Soshe. 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
4: Ono binya Nkwa Butiri.
3: Ono binya Nkwa Butiri.
4: Ewa ready to ask you what I
3: don't know. Ewa ready to ask you what I don't know. Ewa
4: don't know nebuwa.
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1: 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Now, what to Radis say?
0: What did you
1: want? What did me boas a tossam so?
0: Miss Macrow,
1: Miss Macrow,
0: you remember we are singing.
1: I said, Oh, I bet Benina. As I said, what did was a tunnel? On a super crow. As I said, Oh, I bet Benina. Tianipa, so I know I beba. And it's not first Corinthians chapter 10, verse 13. Now, Babo ne can say more.
0: It's so so be antum.
1: It's so be antum.
0: I didn't anybody.
1: Did the young coupon de? Did the young impadia?
0: So be antum.
1: Oh, what was was in a onion coupon?
0: Oh,
1: I am a for say,
0: I'm a so bury as my son.
1: So shall I bury as soon my young son.
0: No crab down.
1: No, but my cry up every day.
0: I'm
1: down.
0: You have a much major.
1: Boy, been 20 minutes. Romans 8, you know, verse 31 to 32. Try some can send me.
0: Romans chapter 8,
1: verse
2: 31.
0: 31. You
1: ever see any more?
0: You ever see any more? So now, Paul and
1: Afa Tio Romans chapter 8, you know, verse 31 to 32.
0: You ever see any more?
1: You ever see any more?
0: You know, Paul and Afa.
1: So Jacob, we are far.
0: You're near Bedias
1: here. Bedias here.
0: You're coming in the back.
1: You're on coming in the back.
0: Nemo, you're in 90.
1: Ninja 90.
0: Oh, you're in my end.
1: Oh, you're in my end.
0: A bad day.
1: A bad day.
0: I don't find the young can whom I do me.
1: The idea you never can whom I do me. The one coming in the banner.
0: What do you use of my end?
1: What do you use of my end? What to me then about Eddie Amaudia?
0: Say, young qua.
1: Say, I'm second running.
2: Amen.
1: Obey the, eh, Obia to the Boise. I didn't know about the Achosa while in one. I don't know what private car, no, the Chewa.
2: Say, yeah.
1: The Baba and Poo.
2: Vacuum Bra.
1: What to the Boise, the
2: amount. Baba, I don't know.
1: It was say, sanity. Job will call social media, you catch and said Dominion Coupon. Bible said, Job will catch and say, Job will catch and say,
0: let's go with you, Mala.
1: So could tell Mudium no, and a job will catch and say, Okasa to send the Amancas of Okasa, and Radiama, my papa, my J. What the bonnet saw by my day.
2: And I mean,
1: the job will turn the bus on show him. Last quotation, Job chapter 42, verse 12. No, Bible said, Job can say, Job chapter 42, verse 12. Tienye pa, Job will call social. Job chapter 1 verse 21 to 22 na Bible ne se Job un social do ko mu nyina no wa mu no kwasi asema anya de
0: am onyangopon
1: am awurade enti entie Job to ne bo ase wo mu no ekwasi Job san
0: Job
1: chapter 42 verse
0: na wari sha Job awie yesene mfiti ase e
1: to ne bo ase ne enti no awurade shira Job na wie ye
0: esene mfiti ase
1: esene mfiti ase
0: na onya anwan pim dunan
1: na eche se ejapade awurade bo boy na wo to ato so se na Assassin Suno, not Job Macorano,
0: for choice.
1: None who fessed my was assassin.
2: And can you and soon lose out?
1: Quin him, I won't so shame him. Did you turn a boss in our femino? And then Radina Coupon Shran.
0: People
1: are not very well with Yemi. A social phenomenon,
0: yes.
1: Bible say Yamuna needs some cry. No, no, no, no, no, no, no, no, no, no, no, no, no, no, no, no, no, no, no, no, no,
0: no, no, no,
1: no, no, no, no, no, no, no, Paul Castle said, Dear, better to me, Jesus Christ, do
0: Hiana,
1: Hiana,
0: Maniana,
1: Maniana,
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1: which they are in a couple of Islam. Mompaye,
3: Catachi, and Munyam Count, Nansua Kaye, found some sukas a tray, Manyans and Indiana Bunno Sumay, and conquering Wakaba, you should him, Amma.
1: Yes, said the Radia Juma, Isi Kosu or Maymu. It told the beer the whole night, Mina. It was 24 hours, 48 hours, number 9. Now, the whole night, we get radius. 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
0: 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Oh, 22. 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
0: And no, she no say.
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1: 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I'm ready. 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
0: 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Now, verse 11, no can say.
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2: That's your name for charge.
0: Let me chin I raise you. Namuko Jan. Now only need Jinkoma. Was say, shall you have born while you cut on the son?
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0: yet you might not quite confusion. I see a confounded big gallon.

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and Anupe, Bosom Cassia, farmer two for Yacopon, or the four. Saka, I mean, no mere window radibus as I say, I can dear, and your pepper flow radio. Matthew chapter 6 verse 33 say yempe wo sura hidia ne train first and agiri for dia ne yepa ne first and na obi a person onya ne ho ansa na wadi ne kura ba urade obi a person onya ne ho ansa wotena sesa wo ye cancel na hwe gidi fo aye ba ye musa train ne abla bo ye musa kronkron ye musa kwa ye befa so agiri urade ba nante na

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Matthew 6:33 say, Yempe was right in the train in the first. And I did the phone in up a sea being near home and send you a dinner crammy already. 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On your own blanche, no, there was a blanche in them DVD. Yashisha CDC, blue light in your toswa. Sister Yanni crack, crack, crack, crack, crack, crack. On your own, a black with a mobile phone to jump for Nina. When you're trying to turn him, they are not say, hey, black, or Joe, and I know you are in your vision. Black, draw me your vision, and me vision, you know. 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
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years. Now, say the power already be much of 40 years because the Bible is so young, slow in a two deep punk on them. Now, do you slow rather than fear the or better so? So, Jamaica, it is all person with Unicha, Minia, or so with Yam Shrofes, with your blue, with your Nidia, with your Blasier. Bible said, do not know where Jenny, now one quana awa, and then depend slow rather crack. Na kedipe mwe uradi nsule uradi ya. 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
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Masad walk of Proverbs chapter 19, verse 17. Was in your home of Brandon about the family ready? Like a Jodia Maradimation and Nemo. Number puny crow. We shall ask what's what done. My go to Proverbs. Chapter 3, 27 to 28. I can't show your cousin Quadra Brand or Chamber de Bama. Bravo to be Mose. Who met me? What does social menima? But the walk of Proverbs chapter 10, verse 4. So we have a yard or two journeys, I say. It would delay no mamma. So for I think you will contest us, baby, you should your brama for. Nessus ye dear, a well radism. Michelle was what Danam do about Matthew 24, oh baby. Matthew 25, 31. I come, Demi, my mamma, Diani. As you come, Demi. Sofo, be church of Holy and our stairs scanning ma. And one is a new call, Luke chapter 12, verse 15. Motion, I'm sure who you were preparing. Sofo, go be ye. Now, quay 2,000 and 5,000 omnia. May my son now do a second Corinthians 9:7. Send your dear buffo, you be trying buffo. Sofo, I can be you. Nasso, young first, can you bring you that dear Juma? Sasso, call Proverbs chapter 3, verse 5. Or send you soon, young son, who no more. Never tell you, Radino, no, Babuau. Babu, listen, there was this one who have not to Radisho. No, no, be ye. To suffer, my this one may have one, but one who have no, me find 20 passo. Because me say, Urade, and a man will nipa ya doye. A commander ya doye, and ya nipa de ya urade. It is a 118 verse 8 to 9 say, and yes, I'll chill radis or two, don't bet 20 passo. Now, no, because I'll be near the pine, yes, you are, yet they are not away la petition. Uyi pana, uyi ke na, ke no bakon wa pine, 50,000. Sister B, 80. 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

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I don't want to send him a test message. Now, sister, I'm not from there. A test message. When you tell you, yes, I'm not going to have one. What did I come in? I'm American. You know? It is so failing. I'm going to have one. Now, I'm going to have one. Jeremiah says, 16, man, you know, I'm going to have one. I'm going to have one. I'm going to have one. I'm going to have one. I'm going to have one. I'm going to have one. I'm going to have one. I'm going to have one. 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

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And now this is going to be part of our baby. Yeah, yeah. 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What you mean, you know, yeah, so near listen. The team of them, what you were saying, your conscience, your problem, and he said, Cha, and the CEO, mobile phone, she made a PM, yeah, you mobile phone. 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I catch it in no. Yama Monday, Ebeba Friday. 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Who do you say when you say someone ready? And waba. Tia blanching at 20 million, on Peso Babu Penibia will be assi. 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Wo be fu ba si ya wo mu draba, wo mu pesinya. Na wo ye sofo abeka urade asama chere. 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Hey! Especially this bus, VIP. 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How do you say ka ne say ye urama e di ka ye precision worship? Because wo mo no nipa efo no wo mo ni bi. It in the Yamaso was one fed Yamro. One may try me, young common some jump. Yamu Saka, you grandma, praise the Lord, I praise the Lord, because on no Nibi. On no Yamasa over to adjust the skit. What a quarter. What a graphic you come. Shall you acquire no sign on the basic? On what did a vision or Simu? To one money, some men that they're back to grab. One money, some men that not in the seven cool young radishi. Wo bibe tata kiti na wo nimsa wa tojo aba ka ho. Na no ba kubia mi wura mu praise the Lord obi anyeso. 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Also light off. Sit 1 2 3 4 boga ba ko tie agusha ma America bro for praise. Let me so caution man. 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
1: 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Asamre mai se mempre. School park wo twa ho.
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1: Yak wa hinu concern ko wo no asase bebere ba wo aton no. Odi ko si lively.
0: Da bi aja onya ne sa.
1: What is amino?
0: Ye
1: 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Even heaven wo kura no. Bible say ayemfo di wo Revelation chapter 21 verse 24. This chapter... metre du onu ba ko ni yima du onu nine.
0: Revelation chapter 21 verse number 24.
1: Ase say.
0: Ase amana man be nante ne han no mu. Na nsa ase so ayemfo di won animo nyam beba mu.
1: What is amino?
0: Aja no kura.
1: 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Bible no say animo nyam akuta ayemfo no wo mo de ba ho.
0: Say aja.
1: Ohiri what na se abusa ho say? And the Yaman Kurawan and Yakopos or the Bura have it on. And that's Ukurawana.
0: I don't want to check you.
1: And that's Ukraw. A blow Ukurum Lantia per word two. Ukurum Lantia per word two. O him Akura Niabre. Hallelujah.
0: Amen.
1: O him Akura Niawa will be
0: two.
1: As I said, trend that proto to die.
0: What on in here?
1: Half of Krawa and Fama were him.
0: A Japa could
1: drop by an opera or him and Newachi.
0: I
1: was saying, Yama Kran, O could drop by only what you be.
0: A genocle.
1: Hallelujah.
0: Amen.
1: O Kawadia now, him as well, Kodi,
0: dear Kodi.
1: Well, you know, Kotra Kurumina wouldn't cabo my Bakurumino. If I went out, Chim Lantia a goom.
0: Oh.
1: When I watch him about what goom, what you need to come a teacher, my now what you assembly
0: mine.
1: What you assembly mine? We need to come a teacher, my any we need to come a teacher secretary, any we need to come a teacher for Chimazu Grunum. Hallelujah.
0: Amen.
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0: Proverbs chapter 20
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0: Trust how necessary
1: mm-hmm.
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1: hwe ohene so
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1: eja. Trust
0: 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Into a hene.
1: Into a hene. What is happening?
0: Ayo eja.
1: Daniel chapter 4 verse 27.
0: Saja.
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1: Kind of your mommy.
0: I say, mm-hmm. Daniel chapter 4, mm-hmm. verse number 27. I do I say, into a hene,
1: into a hene,
0: Mama Futu and your
1: Mama Futu,
0: and your fe,
1: a Futu, Raddy, dear mommy,
0: man, your fe,
1: hallelujah,
0: amen.
1: And a pay, what you
0: name? Oh,
1: continue,
0: just a hene,
1: not yummy,
0: Mama Futu, or
1: him,
0: Mama Futu, or
1: my hene,
0: Mama Futu,
1: or Dukuro,
0: Mama Futu.
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0: I know fe.
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1: Hallelujah.
0: Amen.
1: 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Oh, we feel. What the machines as this you? No meter bone,
0: sir.
1: What's Fakir Bugusea? And who and Okrano? What the Huroka?
0: Or the Huroka?
2: Ow.
0: Chance and credit of Fun Rumo.
1: The old man for one nominal. What the Amagan I'm safe for?
0: So much.
1: And the old two Yanus one continue up one thing. What to know fear now? The machine as this. 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
0: Da kan yinina.
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1: Is that girl ready?
0: Amen.
1: Why in a pow?
0: No,
1: was sunning in 2 months. No, Jessica Gum. Yabba to obey 300 million 2020 Ghana and be bonus.
0: And the 50 can honk.
1: Is that girl ready?
0: Amen.
1: And yes, I'm kitu.
0: A jacket.
1: No, I hear. No, because one walk as one you know,
0: sir.
1: Now, one more with dinner, Chino. What do you want, Maddie?
0: Are you?
1: Is that girl ready?
0: Amen.
1: It's all my own coffer bag in a cram.
0: There be another
1: one to my matia gum.
0: A genuano.
1: Then the book rad as soon as he can go into my mood, Buguno con.
0: A genua.
1: You are to can my lenny, she can go back in nation in Nassau. Conco for or no woman, I'm not going
0: to say, you'll be in.
1: Hallelujah.
0: Amen.
1: We in here. Yes, I'm a Genesis and the guy. Genesis 4 says, we are the
0: year.
1: I can't go anywhere. We are the year. I can't go Kuromua. I can't deposit for Bako. Why are we in the year? I can't go yes, I saw that from a duo. Why
0: are
1: we in the year? I can't do a question. Daya Uko Kuroma, how much? About 7. How much? Call.
0: Oh, no, I do.
1: 4 o'clock to 3. No, I can't go to 7 and a pa man for Benyan and one. Nasa.
0: Oko
1: Ubusa na ose mekwa kwasi da mekodi no mekrum wadwane
0: wadwane
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1: Bugatti
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0: 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I can't do a more accident ya. Mobile money no. 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
3: 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A ye can be some board. 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We are blunt here. 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
4: Se wo tie wo yire.
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3: Oh, because you listen the voice of your wife. What tie wo yire ne? Na me show say dia ni bia ni binti.
4: Wo so or so wonim fifrem na
3: ba. Wonim fifrem na ba didi.
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2: Matthew chapter 28
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2: enye paye
3: ishante urade ade aye se so mu oba ti se your friend is a kushia. If free boss is say an abba, what's the saying ye? Tell you, but who some ye is
2: what?
3: Overt, I'm an eye out
2: there.
3: It's woman ye hole who are 50-50. It is all your branch and overcatch them say, what's that to baby do moi? Not just a wife yasia, uba.
4: Eh?
3: Wife yasia, uba. Genesis chapter 16 the same thing this mine Judges chapter 16 the same thing
4: something
3: show Judges 16 babu I babu ba asem no so na yin shi quotation shi na kakra bi tie ni e pa hwa u ba say Genesis 16 kura no shala ama na fura ko repu Abraham na ni ba no so no ne na wo ba tie ni e and a Judges chapter 16 verse 1 to 23 what we tell you tropa Samson ma me ka kira de say show we two ne four e wa ma ho Samson enfi tie ni o Genesis Judges chapter 16 verse 1 down and at the same time no Judges chapter 14 in so ni mi e nu nyira e ko Judges chapter 16 I want you to two Samson nani Obama ye tutu nani because ni maame ne tie no warning our Judges chapter 14 no verse 1 no okay wa
4: Samson sane ko timina
3: Samson sane ko timina
4: okohuo baabi wo timina
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4: obakachere
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4: na
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4: siniba
3: 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Tio. Dia ya ya. David ba ye Saul tamfo. Eya ma.
2: Yeah.
3: First Samuel 18. Shall we kind wa verse down. Dia ya ya. Twas way.
2: O see first Samuel chapter 18
3: verse down.
2: O see. Now leba David is free.
3: Now what ba David is sunny free.
2: Am I free Israel crown you?
3: Am I free Israel crown you? Am
2: I the nyom?
3: Am I the nyom?
2: Any asabeshi?
3: Any asabeshi? Am I
2: here so?
3: Am I here so?
2: Now odin pinti.
3: Now odin pinti.
2: Any anigi?
3: Any anigi?
2: Any anasa?
3: Any anasa?
2: The man or the Jesus?
3: Now the man who amu grano e kashe.
2: So e kuma pem.
3: So e kuma pem.
2: David e kuma pem.
3: Now David did ye e kum so e kum 1,000.
2: Yeah.
3: Now David did ye waku 10,000.
2: Now so bufu David.
3: Now so bufu David.
2: Now asamna anjani.
3: Asamna anjani de.
2: Okay sir.
3: Okay sir.
2: What the pidiwa madam?
3: What the 10,000 am David?
2: Namedia.
3: What the 1,000 am
2: I? Don't come and be.
3: Don't come and be so you know. If it's sad no.
2: Echo
3: no.
2: So to is David.
3: So to na dey dey dey
2: David.
3: Chapter 19 no to na ni see so dey ya.
2: Na brandu ya no.
3: Chapter 19.
2: Chapter 19.
3: First Samuel wa.
2: Na so catchra ni.
3: Na so catchra ni ku ade ni fura nyina say.
2: Unku David.
3: Emma. Ana be ma David.
2: Baye so tamfo.
3: E baye so tamfo.
2: Nto si nkomo.
3: Tenio. Tenie pa. Oko first Kings chapter 11 verse 1 to 6. Kan na shade e ho. First Kings chapter 11 verse 1 to 6.
4: Solomon yire no ne na bosonsom.
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3: 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Deuteronomy 17:17 bietu wo mame ko mame wo sesey
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